Love and youth, a forgotten truth of time so feverishly desired. For what is love to a child on a loose bud? An idea that

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I can see you in my vision through the eyes of my child. I can see it in a vision through the eyes of my child. I can see you in my vision. Thinking maybe there's no ends, maybe just infinity, maybe no beginnings, maybe just bridges. Thinking maybe there's no ends, maybe just infinity, maybe no beginnings, maybe.

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Hopefully I'm allowed to say that word on here. Probably should have asked first. That's my own refusal. 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
0: Get away.
1: Of course, television killed it, really.
2: Oh, that was lovely. Just like having the tooth out.
3: Mr. Punch, will you look after the baby?
4: Yeah, I like it. 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

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If I'm gonna last, what I gotta do to run it back? Ran 100 yard dash, no matter how fast I'm running. 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I'm not so smart, no Humphrey Bogart or Mozart. Just wholeheartedly go hard. Even though I know that part of me's so lost, maybe that part of me's all gone, and I gotta find some other part to hold on to. As life goes on through, or the highs and the lows on top.

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Ain't no point in asking for receipts at this point. I'm just trying to practice what I preach. 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I'm just trying to master my peace. Get back to reality.

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1: The entire system is very confusing, so the app needs a lot of information on like how to walk to the station.
0: Oh,
1: and what else.
0: Okay, thank you very much.
2: Do you find it easy to navigate around the city?

Lawrence.com, waiting for you to call. But you were off with that donut, laughing behind my back. Then I read a bitter review.

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I am God, the ultimate presence.

The grifter king of the manosphere was all over the news again. So I took a big deep dad breath and asked the back of your head if you'd heard about him. After a very pregnant pause, he turned round to face me with horror in your eyes and replied, "Aye, he's a prick."

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Phantom child.

defense mode. The city submitted this mission statement. Osman went broke, I well trained, still clock boy them there, plain clothes. Nikes don't suit, the lace is too loose. I'm just as comfy in a tracksuit, Air Max says I'm in black tool trousers, suede brogues, Jamaica rum for untamed boys, cold wash of blood-stained clothes, live by the code, your visual basic. It's written in plain text, if you can see sharp. Structured English, that's graffiti, not street art. Too much for the weak heart. Winter's cold in the modern world, so zip liner for your jacket. Pack an extra 5 for the packet. Don't put your hand in your

All I've been doing is running away. What can I say? 7 years straight, like. Yeah, separate me, no way. But like that life is strange. Kinetic trash has never been time, and exuberant minds on play. Temperament, read, no way. But like that life is strange.

I've been tangled in those love lines and eyes and text speaks. I'm in those memories you think about for peace. Why you want my life to turn my sleep? I've been looking out for a friend, called me when you said talking about, cause I've been on my feet. Now my pops are sacrificing to make ends meet, to live as independent out the foot off the road. Did I see my best days and loving like they was my friend? That I'll never feel it the same, then I'm over my head. I'll be pissing in place, I rest, getting climatized to the voice in my head. This is bro, you tripping. Maybe I should give in, maybe I should pivot. Who the fuck I think it is to try to make you listen? I can't even listen to myself, and I should take my own advice. And this body wants a temple to be filled with poltergeists to the brim. But it's only one that I get. I can't follow you through all the marks and depths. The kid with the flat top of peace for a shed took a risk on himself on his road to redemption. Landlines, Wi-Fi connections and distance. When you get a second chance, listen. I ain't asked for help in a minute. I just kept falling and hollering on landlines. Wi-Fi.

That drumming pattern signifies and identifies the traditional and cultural music of the Limba people of Sierra Leone called Matoma. According to history, the Limbas were amongst the first of the Bulom Shabwo inhabitants to welcome the Portuguese explorer Pedro da Sintra when he anchored his ship in Sierra Leone in 1462. I am proud to say that I am a Limba by tribe, and the song you are hearing is called Walibi, a traditional Limba salutation meaning welcome. It was done by a Limba cultural group called Tetina from their album Woman Not to Slave Namanus, meaning women are not slaves in their marital homes. The album was produced by DJ Brightel, Kingfisher and Sexy P, also known as Pitosh, in 2006 at the Bodyguard Studio in Sierra Leone. And with that, I would like to warmly welcome you to today's edition of African Beyond Show, broadcasting live from Studio One in Aarau, Switzerland. For today's show, we have an exciting musical journey lined up for you. Our playlist will take us through the rich sounds of traditional and indigenous African music, gospel, Afro soulful house, Afro beats, and Afro tech. So, get ready, because we will be moving up and down with the grooves, exploring different sounds, rhythms, cultures, and musical expressions from Africa and beyond. Coming up next today's show is our gospel session, and I would like to dedicate this special session to my beautiful and lovely sister, Aisha Passins. I have actually lined up four beautiful gospel songs for you all. We begin with Lady Emma with Super Star. I am DJ Prytel, your host, and I am delighted to have you with me today. Stay tuned to this fine frequency, keep your volume up, and enjoy the ride. This is Africa and Beyond, where the rhythms of Africa connect us to the world.

My superstars are the Holy Trinity and myself. Our next song is titled Inkulaza by Nobandla Gospel Group from South Africa. This particular song holds a very special place in my life. Every time I hear it, it awakens my spirit and draws me into worshiping the I Am through our Lord Jesus Christ. Many years ago, back in Sierra Leone, I gave this album to my sister Aisha. Unfortunately, she later lent it to someone who has passed on. So you can imagine how surprised she was when I told her that I had found the song again online and that I would be playing it on today's show. Now listen carefully to how this powerful lady praises God with every ounce of her voice. This is something so deeply spiritual and moving about her worship that it always leaves me emotionally touched and spiritually uplifted. Aisha, this one is especially for you. So wherever you are, open your heart, join me in worshiping, and let's lift the name of the Lord higher to the heavens above. Superstar coming up next, Inkulaza.

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You might be wondering, what's the concept of this show? Why is it so different from all other African programs, all African shows? Well, let me explain. Africa and Beyond Show is a two-hour show filled with vibrant energy and up-tempo rhythms. It celebrates the diversity and evolution of African music across past, present, and future generations. The show explores the richness of pure artistry and musical composition, highlighting the work of composers, producers, singers, rappers, and DJs, along with brief insights into their backgrounds. It also features both newly released and exclusively unreleased tracks within its genre. So if you want to know about the show today, then that's it. African Beyond for you, Canal K Rhythm, DJ Brightel. Coming up next is a song by Niniola. She calls that one Maradona. A wonderful tune, a great tune. Listen.

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1: Well, it's time for the Afro House time, like the Afro House session, because I know Sabine Spice and Mike are waiting. They want to dance. And yeah, this is your session. So this session is dedicated to you, Sabine and Mike. This is Afro Killers with Apongaye. If you're listening, this is Afro House. So many people like get it twisted, you know, they don't know the differences. But anyway, Afro House now, and you're listening to Africa and Beyond here on Canal K Radio. I'm DJ Brightel.

Whatever the case may be, family always comes first. So I'd like to dedicate a special listening treat to my family. I'll start with you, Fatou, Juliana, Cisse, and your children, Maju and Med, Banku, Ibrahim, Cisse, your children, Kadi and Yusuf, Fudia, Kagbo, to your daughter, Memunatu, and also Ramatu Husseini, to your children Amaratu, Abubakar, Brahma and Khadija, and Aisha Parsons, to your two lovely sons Jojo and Samuel, not forgetting the last one of the family, Aruna Cisse, aka Shakat. And I also want to send a special listening treat to my friend and brother from Morocco, Rafa, Claudio Nappi from the Manpower Zurich Orilicon. Wonderful guy you are. Such a great guy. Idris Koloto, big up to you in the UK. OC from Burkina Faso, but living here in Switzerland. And a special listening treat to the Advanced DJs Union in Sierra Leone. I love you guys. I'll see you guys soon. And to DJ Haki. DJ Haki will be with me here on Friday because he has just released a new song called Call It Love. I'll be talking to him live and I'll be playing that wonderful, wonderful single. I love that song. But anyway, just for you to know that DJ Haki will be with me here on Friday and you will get a bombshell for sure. Canal K Radio, I'm DJ Brightel and the show is called Africa and Beyond.

Least I forget, Massa. Big up to you, Massa. Massa, you're such a great guy. Thank you so very much for what you've done to, you know, for me today, because I forgot something and you pick it up. Big up to you. Angelina by Bonoboy, but this is the Afro House remix.

0: I'd like to dedicate the next song to my cousin Yusufu Jallo. That's the Kafut Prince from Sierra Leone. He loves this song so very much. Aguluwo by African Roots. That's for you, Yusufu Jallo. Aguluwo.
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My late dad actually came from the southern province in Sierra Leone, Bombale District, Kamakwe to be precise. And he is actually a cultural guy, and he is not into the like the cultural music concept that actually mixed with spiritual kind of stuff. He was just actually with the jolly, we call it jolly, that has nothing to do with spiritual aspects. And he was a drummer, a professional drummer. And when he migrated to the city, that is Freetown, he actually brought his brothers along and he taught them how to play the different drums, because he was like the main drums, like the main drummer, I'll say, like the rhythm drummer. And every evening he will actually gather his brothers and they will play. So the next song is titled Bongos in the Morning, but I'd like to say I like the bongos in the evening, because that's the time my late dad used to call his brothers, and that's the time they play for us to dance and enjoy our Limba culture. So coming up next is Bongos in the Morning, and after we are delving into the indigenous African composers, that is the Soukous music. So we're going to hear more from Samangwana, Pepe Kale and Lucas Ayabongo. Stay tuned. I'm DJ Brightel and the show is called Africa and Beyond, and the radio station is called Kanalka Radio. We are broadcasting live from Aarau, Switzerland.

into the indigenous African music, and I'd like to dedicate this session to my late dad, Amara Cisse, aka Talking Sports. You taught me everything that I'm now so proud of. Where you are right now, I know you're proud of me. Love you, Dad.

You know, my late dad was a very strong fan of Daly Kimoko. Daly Kimoko is the solo guitarist. He's so talented, and he sometimes calls me, listen, especially this song. He would say, listen, Daly Kimoko. And there were actually other good solo guitarists like Salader and what's the other again? For Kanda Bungoman, there's another solo guitarist. But anyway, he used to say, listen. So I learned a lot from this late man. And I would like to... Like, I don't know, I'm so emotional right now. It just brings my mind back when my father used to play these songs, especially when we have holidays. Rest in peace, Dad. But anyway, I'd like to dedicate this song also to Charles. Mr. Charles, you are one of... I've never met somebody that is so in love with the voice of Niboma. And I played this song for you in Germany, and you were like, oh my God, can you... Please, just burn a CD for me. But anyway, this man would drive me all the way from Germany to Switzerland when I'm having a DJ gig in Switzerland. At that time, I was living in Germany, and he would be playing songs of Niboma. So big up to you, Charles. But now, bringing to you Samangwana again with Sophia, followed by Kabibi, and lastly, Lukasa Yabongo with Marty.

Well, you know, we have just, I'll say, 6 minutes for me to go. But I'd like to remind you again that I'll be here on Friday for the house music program, the house music show that is called DJs at Work. And my special guest will be DJ Haki. He has just released a single called Call This Love. And I'll be speaking with him live right in the studio. So please don't miss that. Don't miss Friday's show, because it is a party show. It is a Friday mood, you know, like party show for you to feel in club, feel the hype anyway. So I'd like to inform you again that Kev Zrem, I've just spoken with Kev Zrem from Nigeria. He's working in a new project, and for sure in my next Africa and Beyond show next month, I will be playing new songs from Kev Zrem. Big up to you, Kev Zrem. And not forgetting the wonderful people that actually made this possible for me to broadcast live from Switzerland. That's the Canal Car Radio team. I'll start with the captain of the ship. That's you, Jörg Morgenegg. And you're such a great guy. And the program manager, Sarah Bachi, Michaela and Marina, you're such a lovely people. And the rest of the team that I can't remember the names right now, I'm sorry, but I love you all. You're such a great people. So again, I'll be here on Friday with DJs at Work, and my special guest will be Kelvs, will be DJ Haki, and we'll be talking about his new single called This Love, and so many other good things about his like new project he's working on, and what's the next thing in his future. So don't miss that. Okay, I'm DJ Brightel, and the show you've been listening to is called African Beyond. So I have to say a special listening to it to my mentor Kai Bokri, who actually gave me the mic to be a radio broadcaster, a radio presenter, a radio DJ. He gave me 1 hour in his show. So I do appreciate that so very much, Mr. Kai Bokri. I love you so very much, and I'll never forget about you. Happy listening to it to you all. And I will see us again on Friday, okay? Bye-bye.